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1: The map of the Soul 7 is out February 21st here to perform Black Swan for the first time on television. Please welcome BTS.

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Snow can burn your eyes, but only people make you cry. Home is made for coming from, for dreams of going to, which with any luck

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1: 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And this song is called I Can't Make You Love Me.

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1: Better days are coming, if no one told you. I hate to hear you crying over the phone, dear. For 7 years running, you've been a soldier. But better days are coming. Better days are coming for you. So when the night feels like forever,

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And now,

0: 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Mein Fels in der Brandung. The Rock. 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